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0: There's just one thing, you see. We never ever do nothing.
1: Rockola, amb Emma Redondo.
0: We always do it nice and rough. But we're gonna take the beginning of this song and do it easy. 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